0: Nova Line.
1: Let's get down to business. Give you one more night to get this. We've had a million, million nights just like this. So let's get down to business.

heaven tonight. If he's holding on to you so tight, way I did before. I overdosed, should've known your love was a game. Now I can't get you out of my brain. Oh, it's such.

Yo guys, what's up? My name is Kubrick and you are listening to Kubrick's Conference. Today I play a lot of new tracks by artists like David Guetta, Third Party, Black Coat, Gnome, Vivid, Cephil, Needy and NTO. So I hope you enjoy the next 60 minutes. I'll speak to you next time.

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1: We go hard for the street, feel the bass, hear the beat. When it drops, bring the heat, all the gas, we never sleep.

This is Hot House Hours Radio with me, Dave Baker, your weekly serving of fresh house and dance music releases and smoking hot promos as we look ahead to some of the big tunes coming out in the weeks ahead. As always, we have another huge selection of tracks that will knock you out like an Erling Haaland double, including new music and remixes from Groove Armada and Ferric Dom. And if you follow Hot House Hours on Instagram and Facebook, we've got some of my promos of the day from Sasha, Henry Hacking and Snow and Stuff. But first here on episode 325, we get the party started with New York producer West End, and this feels better.

serving up a fresh batch of tasty tracks every week. This is Dave Baker with music that feeds the soul, and I'll never get tired of Need to Feel Loved, originally released in 2004 by Reflect, which consisted of resident Cream DJ Seb Fontaine and Julian Peake, who was one half of Stretch and Vern, who some of you may remember. That was the Colin Plum bootleg, and we have another one coming up from him a little later. Before that, we heard the Fezzo remix of Closure by DOD and Hayley May. Let's stick with the UK vibe, and this is Scott Forshaw with his remix of Perfect Love by Tribal Saints.

You're in the mix with me, Dave Baker, and I'm so glad to be here this week. I was supposed to miss this episode through suspension, but the Australian Prime Minister changed the global radio rules and I'm allowed back on the airwaves. In that last section, we heard UK DJ Slick Pete Flash, what a name, with All Right, coming out on July 24. And that was followed by Henry Hacking and Music is the Rhythm, which takes us back to 1991. And the sample heavy track Is There Anybody Out There by Bassheads. Is there anybody out there listening right now? Let me know what you think of the show by getting in touch on Instagram at Hot House Hours. Let's keep the good vibes going, and this is Grandpa Funk with Sexual Healing. Go, Gramps.

bringing the club to you wherever you are, minus those overreacting security staff that will throw you out just for hiccuping. This is Hot House Hours, bringing you pure club energy as we do every single week. In the mix, we heard Dario Nunes and Danny Reese with No Pares Sigue, and then we moved on to the second Colin Plum bootleg, and that was his version of Missy Elliott's Lose Control. Let's change the vibe, and this is a snappy one from Goodfella and James Poole called Gator Boots.

bringing us some foot tapping, head nodding beats. We heard French producer Mid giving Groove Armada's Love Theme a little makeover. And it looks like Andy and Tom have a busy July ahead with a whole load of UK and Europe tour dates lined up, starting with a gig at the Ali Pali on July 11, playing alongside Rudimental, Ronnie Size, MJ Cole, and Wookiee, among others. What a night that will be. That was followed by a cute one from LA based producer Jay Wurra called Adored. This is another cute vocal, this time from Unfazed, called So What, and you may recognise the piano hook from a 1990 song, but do you know what the original was called?

As we start to wind down, we heard the Unfazed track, which of course turns the organ riff from Black Box's Everybody, Everybody into a cool piano hook. And then we heard the latest from Ferric Dawn, Out on Tool Room, and that one's called Lost at the End. We're not lost, but we are at the end, and I'll leave you with two more, starting with the very sexy sound from Snow and Stuff called I Know, and ending with a cute song called Fading Echoes. This is just the first hour of a two-hour set, so if you want to hear the second hour, featuring some awesome melodic, progressive, and bass house tunes, look for Hot House Hours on any podcast platform except Spotify. That's it from me. See you next week.

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This is Hot House Hours Radio, serving up music with more tension than an Alfred Hitchcock thriller, with me, your psycho DJ, Dave Baker. I'm not really a psycho. Coming up on episode 324, I'll be showering you with scorching hot tunes from Fisher, James Hype, Vintage Culture, and so much more. But let's get the party started with this sweet one from Jamie Jones and Camden Cox, which I couldn't play last week because of a radio embargo. This is State of Mind.

Kicking off this week's Essential Selection, we heard Peggy Goo and Aya Star with a very catchy woman. And then we headed to the UK to hear ex-Geordie Shore participant Joel Curry with his latest one called Whisper, out on July 10. And now that I know that he started his career as a reality TV star, I might not ever play a track of his again. Taking you away from reality for 60 minutes while we drift along to this sweet elevating music, we head now to the UK or Australia, depending on who you believe really makes Fisher's music. Is it Chris Lake or the Fish himself? Either way, I'm sure the theme of this next song sums up how good things are for the Aussie these days. This is What a Life.

You're in the mix of me, Dave Baker, bringing you the killer tunes that will knock you out like a late Austrian header or a Moroccan penalty. My apologies to the Dutch for that one. In the last segment was a Dutchman that will never let you down with the ever-reliable Melson, delivering another groovy piano tune called My Baby, and that was followed by 22 Bullets and Angie Robber with Calling. Up next is a Sugar Star remix of I Feel It by Kid Massive, and I couldn't help dropping in Inner City's Pennies from Heaven a cappella, which I've been dying to use since it came with the latest remix package a couple of weeks ago.

turning up the temperature here on Hot House Hours like a British heatwave, which always raises a chuckle here in Australia. We heard Sofia Guerrero with Are You Ready before heading to Italy, and someone who is always supporting the show, Francesco Capodaglio, and his new one with Joe C called The Power, out on July 10. 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Back to the music, and this is Sergi Cubero with The One You Feel.

Was it just me playing the air piano along to those last two tracks? Probably. Bringing us a couple of tunes on the old Joanna. We heard DJ Laura with Shine coming out on July 10. And then it was on to house legend Robbie Rivera and the Jason Chance remix of Running Free. Up next is a track already getting support from the likes of Jamie Jones, Dom Dolla, Gorgon City and Claptone. This is currently only a white label, but it's too good to not have an official release. This is Nathan C and Victor Tellagio with Speed Up.

taking us up to the end of this week's show. We heard the local singles remix of Life is Simple from Maisick and Marshall Jefferson, followed by James Hype's version of Work, and I'm loving the gritty, edgier sound on that one. I'm going to leave you with Vintage Culture taking on Britney's Toxic, and then we end with Dancing by Brazilian duo Marlon Zach and Primal. Don't forget, there's an extra hour of bangers on the Hot House Hours podcast, and if you want to check the full track listing or keep in touch, you can find the show on Instagram at Hot House Hours.